0: set yourself free.
1: Make a joke,
0: my magic wand can do almost anything. 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

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I want to welcome you. 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I'm not afraid of you. 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

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And when you make the coolie on a, you know, pono, then it's going, it's like kind of automatic climber. You don't need talk, the stuff going happen. And you just gotta let them, and the stuff just waiting for when you're ready.

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London boys still roll through the ends. Life's too short, so I flex my nose chest. 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Couple drinks up, got the girl them best. London boys still roll through the ends. London boys still roll through the ends. London boys still roll through the ends.

years can a mountain exist before it is washed to the sea? 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Yes, and how many times can a man turn his head and pretend that he just

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And when I've given you my best, take the chain around my neck and let it fall. 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

Hello, it's Clive here. I'm Clive here with you now for 2 hours with me and 2 hours of great, great music in the blues rock mode. As I always say every week, I'll probably go off piste a little bit, starting actually with the opening track. You're more than welcome, by the way. Welcome all my friends and any new listeners. Studio at keep106.com. Let me know. Let me know what you think. And we lost Dave Mason here of Traffic this week. I read the report on it, and apparently he made dinner for his wife, and then he sat down in the having eaten his dinner for his wife, sat down in the chair with his little dog, Maltese dog, at his feet, and just went to sleep. That's the way, isn't it? We all think, oh, it's just the way we all want to go. But anyway, very, very sad. Great man and great artist in his day. Had a bit of a fallout with Traffic. I think he fell out a little bit with Stevie Winwood. But anyway, here we go. Dave Mason, the low spark of high-heeled boys. How's about that? Then, here we go.

King would have been 103 this Saturday, today. And a few tracks there from him. Don't Burn Down the Bridge. A bit of Have I Got News for You? I'll Play the Blues for You. Until I mucked it up. Apologies for that. I hope it didn't affect your hearing. Albert King with Stevie Ray Vaughan, Pride and Joy, Ask Me No Questions from their album In Session. Okay, he says, quickly shifting along. This is brand new to me, and I hope you enjoy it as much as I enjoy playing it for you. Here we go.

There you have it. Jackie Benson there with, what's it called? Yes, it is. It's called, excuse me a second, I've been distracted. This is very difficult for an old chap, you know. See What You Want is the title of the track from Live in Austin, Texas. And before that we had, who did we have? We had Bonnie Raitt, Kedmo and Alan Darby. Million Miles, that's sort of Dylan track, and from the Clapton's Guitar Festival 2019. And before that, brand new from Jason Ritchie and The Bad Kind, featuring a lady called Caitlin Dibble on vocals. Title of the track, Renegade. Voila. Okay. I don't know, what should we do? I think we'll have a bit of this. I rather like this track. I hope you agree.

Yeah, brand new from Selwyn Birchwood. The album's called The Electric Swamp Funkin' Blues. And the track I played was Damaged Goods. And before that, Peter Frampton, who has his birthday this week, can't take that away, from Frampton Comes Alive 2. And the Kate Brothers, This Side of Heaven, Play by the Rules, the album. Two tracks, I hope, before I get in. I think I can get them in, I hope. Here we go.

There you have it. It's come to an end, unfortunately. That's a guy called Mike Finnegan, written by Smokey Robinson, who features on vocals on that track, The Way You Do the Things You Do, from Mike Finnegan's eponymous album. And before that, Dancing Girl for my mate Chris, who had his birthday this week, same day, same date as the late Queen Elizabeth II. There, how about that? And yes, what did we? Yes, that was it really. Dancing Girl, with Mark Knopfler on guitar, and the Rock and Roll Philosopher is the title of the album. That's it. See you next week, and hopefully I'll get it right next week. And well, we need tickety boo. I hope you enjoyed anyway. Thanks very much for listening, and if you did enjoy it, please tell your friends. Thanks very much. Bye bye. Stay safe.

take me out to rest. And when I've given you my best, take the chain around my neck.